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God directed Noah to build a great ark and carry two of every creature. Noah endured 40 days of rain and months of wandering the open sea. 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